It's called The Cooker. Those are the Cashbox Kings. Little Boys Blue right before that, the track Lights On. 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

0: Big Town Blues, WYEP, 20 minutes into the hour. Travis Haddock's working two jobs and a paper route. That comes from the album Ring on My Finger, Rope Around My Neck. Little Smokey Smothers right before that. Don't Throw Your Love on Me Too Strong. Thorpe Dorn Risiger live, and the track was Sin City. And we kicked things off with Sass Jordan, and still got the blues for you. We got blues for you all the way up until midnight right here.
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folks have nowhere to stay. While some wear satin and silk, we got folks living in mansions, others can't buy a carton of milk. We got people singing dirges while they're living off the dregs. Our folks are going hungry.

Big Town Blues, WYEP, 40 minutes into the hour. Our feature album, Precious Company, that's Jad Tariq and Inflation High Blues. Never gave him that idea. Charnette Hiker right before that, going in circles. Jason Ritchie and the band, The Bad Kind, gave us Long Twisted Night. Read with you up until 9 o'clock, 9 o'clock. Keep it right here after Big Town Blues for three more hours of electric and acoustic blues with Roland and Tumbling. Tonight, Rob has new music from a blues guitarist who worked with Meatloaf long before his big hit album. Find out who that artist is during the first half hour of the program. Also tonight, new cuts from Danielle Nicole and Peter Parsick, and we'll pay our respects to Canadian blues woman Sash Jordan, who passed away earlier this week. That's Rolling and Tumbling, airs every Saturday with a unique mix of blues, old and new. Electric and acoustic blues on 91.3 WYEP.

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That's going to do it for Big Town Blues. Oh, I hate to leave ya. BJ Mood Swing along with Bray Wooten. So complicated. However, keep it right here after Big Town Blues. 3 more hours of electric and acoustic blues coming your way. Roland and Tomlin Rob has new music from a guitarist who worked with Meatloaf long before his big hit album. Find out who that mystery person was in the first half hour of the program. Also tonight, new cuts from Danielle Nicole, Peter Parsick, and more. And you'll pay his respects to Canadian blues woman Sass Jordan, who passed away earlier this week. Rolling and tumbling ears every Saturday with a unique mix of old, new, electric, and acoustic blues on 91.3 WYEP. Have a great week.

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And it is a great night for the blues, live from Pittsburgh, PA. This is Rollin' and Tumblin' Blues Radio. My name is Rob Ofriel, and every Saturday night we pick up the business of the blues right from where Rhett Weatherspoon and Big Tom Blues leaves off. Great job tonight, Rhett, as usual. Settle in for three more hours of classic, new, electric, and acoustic blues. Tonight, we're going to check out new blues from guitarist Peter Parcek. He's from Beantown up there in Boston. I've also got music, brand new music, from guitarist Sean Murphy. She worked with Meatloaf well before he found Paradise by the Dashboard Light. We'll fill you in on that a little bit later on. Now, those two songs coming up in the first half hour of the show. Later on, we've got more new blues, Dustin Arbuckle and the Damnations, and their cover of a song you're probably going to know. I've also got a new cut from Kingfish Ingram. He's headed to Pittsburgh later on next week. I've also got some deep blues from Coco Taylor and Keb Moe together. We've got Lightnin' Hopkins. We've got Otis Rush and Willie Dixon teamed up. Also, we're going to pay our respects to Sass Jordan. She passed away last week at the age of 63. Plus, we've got local cuts from Curtis and the Shakers and Ernie Hawkins. All right, it is time to blues. Here we go with the 734th different version of our title track. It is called Rollin' and Tumblin', tonight's version by the Bullfrog Electric Blues Experience.

We give you so much blues, you just might need two radios. Thanks for dialing up, Rolling and Tumbling 91.3 WYEP. My name's Rob O'Friel, kicking in, sitting back here for the next 3 hours, giving you the electric and acoustic blues. That set, a pretty good representation of what you will hear along the way. Little Milton, he is a Blues Hall of Famer, started his recording career on Sun Records. The Blues Is All Right from Little Milton. And we kicked off our program like we do every week. We play a completely different version of the song called Rollin' and Tumblin', written way back in 1929 by Hambone Willie Newburn. We've now played 734 different versions, still have not ever played the same one twice. Tonight's version by the Bullfrog Electric Blues Experience, recorded back in 2012. Three-piece from Barcelona, Spain. Hope you enjoyed that one, version 734. And, here for the next 3 hours with the electric and acoustic blues. We've got a ton of great new music lined up for you, a lot of classics thrown in. We're going to pay tribute to Sass Jordan tonight, play some Berg blues along the way, so get yourself a beverage and a snack. Keep it right here. Coming up in just a few minutes, we're going to hear a brand new cut from Sean Murphy. She has spent decades as a guitarist in Bob Seger's touring band. She's worked with many, many others, but back in 1971, did an album with a guy named Meatloaf. It was called Stoney and Meatloaf. It was well before Bat Out of Hell came out. They met as part of a production of Hair, decided to do a record together. Here's a brand new one, though, from Sean Murphy. That'll be in a few minutes, right after some Peter Parcheck. His latest, called Highway 61. You're tuned to Rollin' and Tumblin'.

0: 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On Tuesday, Paul Simon celebrates his 85th birthday, and we'll be celebrating at WYEP with music from his solo career and Simon and Garfunkel every hour from 6 a.m. to 6 p.m.
1: I'm going to Graceland, Memphis, Tennessee. 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
0: Then at 7 p.m., join me, Rosemary Welsh, for a deeper dive into a half a century of incredible songwriting in genres ranging from folk to world music with an hour-long special. It's our Essential Artist Day featuring Paul Simon, this Tuesday on WYEP.

It's you, me, your radio, and the blues every Saturday night here on 91.3 WYEP. We are Pittsburgh's independent music source. Talk to you a little bit about Shawn Murphy before we got into that set. She met Meatloaf while she was doing hair. She also was a member of Bob Seger's band. Started playing music in Detroit and also has worked with Eric Clapton among many, many others along the way. Brand new one from Shawn Murphy. She's also found time to do several of her own studio records. Flatlands from Brand New Blues, Shawn Murphy. Also new, Peter Parcheck covering Mississippi Fred McDowell, Highway 61. If you'd like to learn about the blues, you might want to become friends with Peter on Facebook. He puts out every day a pretty cool post talking about birthdays and such and anniversaries, important dates in blues history. 9:20, Saturday night in Pittsburgh. That means the blues. And if you are tuned in, you're probably here just about each and every week for at least some portion of the blues programming here on WYEP. So if you are and you're not yet a member, please go to the phone, call 412-888-0404. 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Your membership helps to keep all the music flowing from our studios to your radios each and every day. All right, in this next set of music, we're going to get to some new music from Danielle Nicole. She's always a favorite when she comes through Pittsburgh. And speaking of Pittsburgh, we're going to give you some Berg flavor with some Curtis and the Shakers in just a couple of minutes. Right after this one, Going Back a Little Ways by Little Charlie and the Nightcats. I'll Never Do That No More.

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Like I see some sweet young thing and get to thinking, what the hell? Who'll ever know? 'Cause I'll never tell.

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And I get drunk and disorderly, disturbing the peace, resisting arrest and assaulting police. But hey, just as soon as I've had all the fun I can stand, well, I'm gonna quit, or maybe slow way down, at least that's the plan.

Tickets are going fast for WYEP's Hellbender Ball, The Creature from the Mon. October 24th at the Thunderbird Cafe and Music Hall. Enter your Halloween look into the costume contest, sponsored by Goodwill of Southwestern Pennsylvania. And snap souvenir photos in the photo booth as we celebrate an evening of Pittsburgh music. Cajon Concept headlines this year's Hellbender, performing as Coldplay, along with Live from the City as Will Smith, and Eliza as Fiona Apple, Poster Child as Jeff Buckley, and Sky Burkett as Joni Mitchell. All proceeds from the Hellbender Ball benefit the music you love on WYEP. Get your tickets while you still can at WYEP.org/Hellbender.

0: Now we're cooking with the blues, 91.3 WYEP. Thank you for dialing up, rolling and tumbling, hanging out with me on your Saturday night. Paul DeLay plays the harmonica, rocking Johnny Bergen on the guitar. That one goes all the way back to 1999, Brave Woman from Paul DeLay. Johnny Bergen very recently played on local favorite Charlie Barath's release that came out earlier this year. Before that, it was Danielle Nicole, her new record, Tug of War from Fireflies. She's not in Kansas anymore. She started out with her two brothers and Trampled Underfoot, but has put on a pretty good solo career for herself since 2015. Curtis and the Shakers before that with Singing and Dancing, and Little Charlie and the Nightcats, I'll Never Do That No More. Hope you are having a great weekend. My name's Rob. It's getting wet out there. That's my forecast. Rain. Football tomorrow, rain. So that's it. That's the weather forecast. And hey, if you like what we do here on weekends on WYEP, just keep the radio turned on. Wake up in the morning. We've got Dave C. to wake up at 8 o'clock in the morning with you until 11 later on in the afternoon. Barb from 2 to 5. We've got Jesse doing Roots and Rhythm at 5 o'clock. And then at 8, it's Bruce Mountjoy with the Bluegrass Jam Session. You can check out the complete program schedule at WYEP.org. All right, as we head towards the 10 o'clock hour, we've got a track coming up from Shamika Copeland from an album that was put out by Morgan Freeman, a show that he brought to Pittsburgh. I did not get to see it. It was on a Saturday night, but a tribute to the blues. We'll tell you more about that in just a few minutes. Right now, we're going to pay tribute to Sass Jordan. She passed away last week at the age of 63, a pretty big deal in Canada. She started recording way back in 1988 and has had a long career. Very recently started singing the blues in 2020, and a big deal, like I said, in Canada. Has sold hundreds of thousands of records. Let's hear one from Sass Jordan. This is Leaving Trunk. You're tuned to Rollin' and Tumblin'.
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We give you the blues, the whole blues, and nothing but the blues. 91.3 WYEP, Pittsburgh's independent music source, Shamika Copeland. That's from Morgan Freeman's Symphonic Blues Experience, a multimedia experience program that he brought through Pittsburgh earlier this year on a Saturday night, Traveling Riverside Blues by Shamika. It was a mixture of narration by Morgan, live music, and cuts like that. Shamika Copeland and many of the artists recorded those tunes in Abbey Road Studios. Junior Wells before that with Oh Pretty Woman. And we paid our respects to Sass Jordan. She passed away last week at the age of 63. Very big deal in Canada for many years, selling hundreds of thousands of records. Decided to play the blues starting in 2020 when she released that album called Rebel Moon Blues. She said she was inspired to sing, to play music, after hearing the band do The Night They Drove Old Dixie Down. She pointed to that song in particular as the one that inspired her to sing. So rest in power, Sass Jordan. 9:58 on a Saturday night. My name's Rob O'Friel. Thanks for meeting me here in this neck of the blues. We've got two more hours left. We've got some vintage Rolling Stones on the way. Going to play some Zora Young in just a few minutes. Have a Bob Dylan cover to get to. That's all right after Duke Robillard doing Lima Beans. You're tuned to Rolling and Tumbling.

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Turn off the news, tune into the blues. 91.3 WYEP, Pittsburgh's independent music source, giving you some good old-fashioned Chicago blues. Zora Young doing Pity Party. Dustin Arbuckle and the Damnations right before that. At least one other listener and myself both really like that version of Tombstone Blues, the Bob Dylan classic, and Dustin Arbuckle. I kind of hear an old 97s influence in that one. Hope you enjoyed that as much as I did. We also heard Duke Robillard doing Lima Beans. Duke's made a lot of songs in his career. That might be one of my favorite Duke tunes. 10:13. Hope you're having a great weekend. Hey, can you believe coming up Tuesday, Paul Simon turns 85 years old, and every month WYEP spotlights essential artists from our library. That's our way of helping you expand your musical discovery. And we're going to help to celebrate Paul's birthday on WYEP. We've got music from his solo career. We've got some Simon and Garfunkel lined up. It's going to happen every hour from 6 a.m. to 6 p.m. Then if you stick around at 7 o'clock on Tuesday night, Rosemary Welch will take a deeper dive into half a century. Think of it, 50 years now of incredible songwriting in so many different genres. He's done folk, he's done world music, he's done classic music. It's an hour-long special coming up, the next Essential Artist Day featuring Paul Simon, this Tuesday, right here on WYEP. Up next, we're going to play a new cut from Kingfish Ingram, headed to Pittsburgh, to the Roxian on Wednesday. I will be there to check out Kingfish. You should be there, too, if you get a chance. He's a phenomenal guitarist. Coming up later this hour, new music from Jad Tarek, and some local music from Garbs from here in Pittsburgh, doing a cover of House of the Rising Sun. Stick around for that. Right now, how about some Rolling Stones? Once upon a time, they were a blues band. Here's Route 66.

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give you the blues, the whole blues, and nothing but the blues. 91.3 WYEP. There's several young guitarists out there right now. Jad Tariq, we're going to hear from him in just a couple of minutes. Gabe Stillman, King Solomon Hicks, Ali Venable, all among the younger generation picking up the torch, but maybe led by that guy, Christone Kingfish Ingram. He's really made a name for himself over the past few years. New single released called The Chase. It's on the Hard Road LP, an extended version of that. He'll play that on Wednesday when he's here in Pittsburgh. Before that, we heard The Stones, Route 66, to kick off that set of music, 1023. Hope you're having a great weekend. My name's Rob. I'm here until midnight playing the electric and acoustic blues. At midnight then, Karam makes his way in with his record collection, bringing you Dub Mission. It's a mix of dub, techno, and hip-hop. We'll tell you more about that program along the way. Going to keep things moving right along. We've got some music coming up from Charlie Burse and his Memphis Mudcats. Can't wait to play that one for you. Right now, that brand new one, I mentioned Jad Tariq. Here he is with Poor Me. You're tuned to Rollin' and Tumblin'.

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That's what it sounds like when you team up Coco Taylor and Keb Moe. That's called The Man Next Door. Royal Blue, the album. She also had guests such as B.B. King and Kenny Wayne Shepherd on that disc with Coco Taylor. Garbs before that from right here in Pittsburgh. Some locally flavored blues. Nice cover there of House of the Rising Sun. Charlie Burse in his Memphis Mudcats in front of that with Baby You Win. Some jug band blues. Charlie was a member of the Schlitz Beer jug band. Yeah, I drank Schlitz beer a few times when I was a kid. It's all my dad had, so that's what I drank. And before that, it was Jad Tarek from Memphis doing some Memphis blues. Poor me. It's 10:40. Hope you're having a great weekend. My name's Rob. I'm here until midnight. We're here every Saturday playing the electric and acoustic blues. So if you like what we do on the weekends, especially on Saturdays with Big Town Blues starting at 5 o'clock, running right up until Rolling and Tumbling kicks in. If you're not a member yet, please think about becoming a member right now. There's no time like the present. 412-888-0404. 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Your membership helps to keep all the programming that we do, especially here on the weekends. We've got the bluegrass music on Sunday nights, blues on Saturday nights. We've got the mission at midnight till 4 o'clock. 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All right. While you're dialing up the phone, becoming a member, we're going to get back to playing some music. We've got the latest from Cat Riggins on the way right now. How about a classic, Lightnin' Hopkins, Life I Used to Live? You're tuned to Rollin' and Tumblin'.

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1: I'm going to Graceland, Memphis, Tennessee. 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
0: Then at 7 p.m., join me, Rosemary Welsh, for a deeper dive into a half a century of incredible songwriting in genres ranging from folk to world music with an hour-long special. It's our Essential Artist Day featuring Paul Simon, this Tuesday on WYEP.

You bring the radio, we'll bring the blues. 91.3 WYEP. That's brand new from Billy Jeter. Lucky. It's Midnight Situation. Before that, Curtis Salgado headed to Pittsburgh on Thursday at Moondogs. What did me in, did me well. We also heard the new one from Cat Riggins, Do My Thang. That's T-H-A-N-G. If you're ever programming a blues program, songs with the word thang always are winners. Also in that set, Lightnin' Hopkins, Life I Used to Live, kicked off that set of music. It's 10:58. My name's Rob O'Friel. I'll be here with you for a couple more hours at midnight, then the mission with Jesse, or with Karam. He comes in with his record collection. It's 4 hours of dub, techno, hip-hop. Jesse will be in tomorrow at 5 o'clock with Roots and Rhythm. Check out that program as well. Getting back to it right now with some Rory Block. You're tuned to Rollin' and Tumblin'.

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Turn off the news, tune into the blues. 91.3 WYEP, we are Pittsburgh's independent music source. Together on One Cut, Otis Rush and Willie Dixon and his band, She's a Good Un. That was taken off a compilation, the Cobra Record Story. It also features some choice cuts from Magic Sam, from Buddy Guy, from Ike Turner's Kings of Rhythm. That's She's a Good Un, Willie Dixon, Otis Rush together. Also together, Charlie Musselwhite and GA20. What a pairing that has turned out to be. Stroll Out West from Blues Now from that pairing. And Mississippi Bottom Blues from Rory Block to open up that set of music. It's 10 minutes after 11. Hope you're having a great weekend. My name's Rob. I'm here until midnight. And then at midnight, spinning the vinyl, bringing you the dub mission. It's Karam, midnight till 4 o'clock. Stick around for that program. On the way in this hour, before we get to Karam, a lot of music to do and little time to do it, so we're going to keep things trucking along. We've got the Smoke Wagon Blues Band on the way. We're also going to do some Berg-flavored blues with some Ernie Hawkins, recorded right here in the WYEP studios. Up first, about some J.J. Cale, Stone River. You're tuned to Rollin' and Tumblin'.

Tickets are going fast for WYEP's Hellbender Ball, The Creature from the Mon. October 24th at the Thunderbird Cafe and Music Hall. Enter your Halloween look into the costume contest, sponsored by Goodwill of Southwestern Pennsylvania. And snap souvenir photos in the photo booth as we celebrate an evening of Pittsburgh music. Cajon Concept headlines this year's Hellbender, performing as Coldplay, along with Live from the City as Will Smith, and Eliza as Fiona Apple, poster child as Jeff Buckley, and Sky Burkett as Joni Mitchell. All proceeds from the Hellbender Ball benefit the music you love on WYEP. 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

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Jenny Grau's band, brand new music from them, Running Ragged from Music House. Their brand new disc, Ernie Hawkins, recorded right here in the WYEP Community Broadcast Center, Mean Little Poodle, and J.J. Kale, a good friend and influence on Eric Clapton. J.J. Kale doing Stone River to open up that set of music. Happy Saturday to you. My name's Rob. We play the blues on Saturdays, and on Sundays we take a deeper dive into music. We've got programs dedicated to roots, music, bluegrass, and a whole lot more. So if you tune in tomorrow at 5 o'clock, Jesse Novak, he takes us on a pretty cool musical adventure, Roots and Rhythm. It's one of my favorite shows here on the station. Also tomorrow night, 8 o'clock, Bruce Mountjoy. He's got classic bluegrass music on the Bluegrass Jam session. It's the perfect soundtrack to your Sunday night right here on 91.3 WYEP. Coming up in about a little bit more than a half an hour, it's music played from vinyl on Jesse or on Karam's program called Dubmission. That's midnight till 4 o'clock. Stick around for that. Coming up in just a few minutes, we're going to go way, way back for some Buck White. Got a Valerie June, a new cover that she's doing of I'll Fly Away. That's coming up in about 10 minutes right now. How about a brand new one from the Smoke Wagon Blues Band? It's live. They are from Ontario. It's called Put the Quilt Out to Dry. You're tuned to Rollin' and Tumblin'.

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got more blues than you can shake a stick at here on Rollin' and Tumblin' 91.3 WYEP. Some jump slash big band blues, Roy Milton and his Solid Senders, and that one goes way back. What's the use? Roy Milton started recording, or started working actually, in the 1920s, got that band together in 1933. Before that, it was Valerie June covering I'll Fly Away. Bucca White on Parchment Farm Blues. He wrote and recorded that one in 1940 about Parchment Farm, a place that you do not want to be. It's the Mississippi State Penitentiary, and he writes or wrote from experience. He was there for a couple of years. And a pretty harsh system. That's where they send the death row prisoners today, 28 square miles. It's a pretty big prison system. Again, not a place you want to be. Parchment Farm Blues, Bucca White. Put the Quilt Out to Dry from the Smoke Wagon Blues Band to open up that set of music. It is 11:41. My name's Rob O'Friel here until midnight. So not too much time left to play the blues, so let's keep things moving along. How about the latest from the Anthony Paul Soul Orchestra? This one's called Bigger Guitar. You're tuned to Rollin' and Tumblin'.

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0: We give you so much blues, you just might need two radios. 91.3 WYEP. It's Mississippi Heat with Nothing But Trouble. Tinsley Ellis showing off on the guitar on Hole in My Heart, and a song about a guitar by the Anthony Paul Soul Orchestra. Bigger Guitar. And up next, Karam's here with the record collection, ready for Dubmission. 4 hours of dub, techno, hip-hop. Stick around for that. We've got time for one more song. How about one of the greatest, Muddy Waters, doing I'm Ready? My name's Rob O'Friel. This has been Rollin' and Tumblin' Blues Radio. Thanks for listening. I've had a great time. We'll see you next week.
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It's episode number 1431 here on this late Saturday night. With you for the next four until Sunday morning, my name is Karam. Hope you're doing well. Kicking things off with one from the shores of the Adriatic, from Kinkle and QWERTY. Track called PMQ, forthcoming on Bird Out. Lots of new music as always. And in the second hour, I'm proud to play you that interview with Brazilian royalty Ed Mota. His new album came out a couple weeks ago on the MPS imprint called Talk Talk. 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

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Episode number 1431 of Dub Mission. In hour number one, my name is Karam. Lady One from Y Kai. New EP called Light and Mud. Heard the track called La Shampoo. And on the NSK imprint, Flex Fab, back together with Manu Khan. 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Played you Phenomen and Metronomy off Bootlegs 2. The Som Rules remix of Contact High. And Getting Things Underway, a single forthcoming on Bird Out Records from Kinko and QWERTY called PMQ. 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On the socials, to say what's up, Dub Mission Radio on Twitter, Dub Mission on Instagram, and Dub Mission on Blue Sky. This one comes out next week off the album called Erotica 70. The outfit out of Milan, Larry Manteca on Four Flies Records, with the lead single called Erotica. In hour number two, I'm in conversation with Ed Mota about his new album, Talk Talk. We're just getting started. Episode number 1431 of Dub Mission.

from Alani and Adrian Young. Track called Face in the Evening here on 91.3 FM. With you every late Saturday night since the late 90s. My name is Karam. Before Alani and Adrian Young.

Lady Parable, and new from Sun Atlas out of LA, The All Is Mind. Latest single from the Bamboos on Pacific Theater. Track called On and On, which featured Reginald A.K. and new Moses Boyd with the track called More to Life, with vocals from Shantae. Not long left before you hear the interview with Ed Mota about his new album, Talk Talk.

of episode 1431 of Dubmission. Here in the autumn of 2026, your DJ, my name is Karam. Played you one from Mike Steva's new album. It's called Sun Warrior, forthcoming on Deeper Roots Music. Track called Santika. And Louis Vega with the extended remix for Pillow Talk and Soul Clap. Featured Greg Paulus and Crew Love on the track called Love Train.

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This is the title track Ampero. 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

0: 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If you're listening online, it is Dub Mission, your host. My name is Karam, and I'm honored to be joined by Ed Mata out of Rio. His new album, Talk Talk, came out a few weeks back at the end of September on the legendary MPS imprint. Ed, welcome to the show. I saw that you described Talk Talk as a pop album with jazz influences, and you set out to go somewhere that had not been explored yet. So do you feel you found that place now that the album is all wrapped up?
1: Yes. Hello. Nice to be here. And there's something funny, too, related to the album, because I feel there's something that reminds me my first albums back to 1988 and 1990. It was when I was exploring kind of similar sound, kind of similar texture of blending electronic drums, synth bass with organic instruments, with guitar. Because guitar, after all these years, became organic. It wasn't organic in the beginning for the people that was listening to a guitar for the first time, but it became more than vintage instrument, right? It's history. So yeah, it has this relation with my beginning.
0: Going back to your roots a little bit.
1: Yeah, back to my roots. That I never left this roots as a listener, as a music listener. I am always listening to all of these things, to Cameo, SOS Band albums from Taboo Label, from Solar Records, you know, Shalamar, Midnight Star, all of these groups and music artists, yeah.
0: I understand that everything was recorded on the album using drum machine, bass, synths, and I know about your immense record collection, which I do want to ask you about in a bit, but do you find that you're also big into the type of gear that you're using in the studio? Do you have a vast hardware collection that you can use on different songs, different albums, if it's calling for it, or is the gear more indispensable?
1: Yeah, the gear is absolutely important. It's one of the most important part of the speech. I have a collection of synthesizers that I've been constructing since the 80s. There's loads of synthesizers and vintage drum machines that I bought when I was living in the U.S. I was living in the U.S. back to 1993, 94 in New York. And I bought lots of stuff because some of these stuff were not trendy in the early 90s. Were not trendy at all. People were paying more attention to the computers and things. And now it became trendy together with the computers and AI and everything. But there's a super hippest look to this kind of gear, you know, that it wasn't like this back to early 90s. It was so cheap. It was $150, $300, loads of things. Drum machines for $300, Maestro drum box that today is a lot of money. It's a lot of money.
0: I bet those instruments, that gear, still sounds great when you use it today.
1: Yes. Yes. Sounds perfect. Because that's kind of standard of the sound. Of course, you have to EQ them, to compress them, to make them bigger, right? To make them bigger, you use EQs and plugins and things to make it sound bigger, sound more actual.
0: How about the album title being called Talk Talk? I understand it translates to knock knock. What led you to label it Talk Talk?
1: It was because of the lyric, and it's, for me, it's a very funky, brass constructionish kind of title, Bootsy Collins-ish title, funkadelic-ish title. Talk Talk is just the sound of talk talk or knocking the door, but it's not so related to knocking a door. It's more a funky vision of the onomatopoeia. Yeah, talk talk.
0: Listeners might not find it difficult to hear that 70s funk influence.

0: you were mentioning on the album, and you mentioned some bands, Cameo, SOS bands that you listened to growing up, also on the radio. This show being on an actual FM radio station, I'd like to ask some of the artists that really stood out to you that you remember listening to on the radio for the first time back then. I think you mentioned Shalimar and some others.
1: Shalimar, yeah. I remember the radio in Brazil. AOR music was super strong too. I started to listen to the radio back to the 70s. I was born in 71. So here was strong Stevie Wonder, Gladys Knight and the Pips. And right after, when I was starting my teenage years, it was Christopher Cross, Steely Dan, Doobie Brothers, together with all of those funky acts with Gap Band, Shalimar, Zap, Cameo, SOS Band. Baby, do it tonight. It was a huge hit in this country. SOS Band could play in Brazil anytime. They never came here. They could make a concert here like Christopher Cross comes to this country every year for years. But this artist, Gap Band, my God, they are huge here. You keep me running in the out of my life. Yeah, it was strong on the radio here.
0: And when you moved to New York in the 90s, how did you find radio there? Because New York radio is a whole different beast.
1: I was paying attention because I don't drive. And I was using taxi a lot. And the taxis were always playing 101.9. And I remember listening also to some Brazilian acts that were kind of obscure, not for me, but for Brazilian audience. In Brazil, they didn't have that opportunity, some of those acts. And it was great to listen to that music that was deeper technically, deeper melodically, harmonically. And yeah, it was interesting. And also the jazz radios, because here in Brazil, there's no jazz radios. And it was great to listen to a jazz radio. It was a completely different idiom playing on the radio. It was different to me.
0: I could talk to you about radio in a whole separate interview, just about radio, but let me go back to the album. You recorded Talk Talk at home instead of recording it in a recording studio. But what turned out to be some of the big differences between recording in a studio compared to being able to record from the comfort of your own home? You probably have the instruments there. You don't have to like take them back and forth. But yeah, what were some of the benefits of recording this one at home?
1: I've been using this home studio for 26 years now, but I do mostly the mix down. The mix down is made here and I record the synthesizers. The synthesizers never goes out. I made the studio to keep the synthesizers here and record here. But this time, since the album had no live drums, I had no idea of going out for something. I mean, I could make everything here with my preamplifiers and everything, choosing the right preamplifier for each part of the drum or bass sound. Or this bass sound will go to this preamplifier. This bass sound will go to another preamplifier, just to find the right texture, the right timbre, the right sound.
0: How long would you say it took Talk Talk to be recorded? Because sometimes people do it in a matter of months. Sometimes it takes years. Since you know your studio, your gear, your setup, how long would you say overall it took?
1: It was from November, last year, November, till February this year. I finished everything, art cover, mixing, everything.
0: And it's a very summer album, so it sounds perfect to come out in the summer too, right here at the end of the summer. But some of the singles started coming out in, like, I think May or June.
1: Yeah, it's the summer for me. In Brazil, it's the summer. So it was recorded and mixed during the summertime. I think there's a night feel too, because it's a good album to listen inside a car. And there's a night feel too, to drive a car, look into the city and enjoying the night. There's this atmosphere too. Even being something solar, something related to the daytime.
0: I've always said a good album can be put to the test driving a little slower in the car, the windows rolled down, taking it in with nature. And yeah, people tend to agree with that.
1: Yes, yes.
0: Did you have a big say, or did you have a big decision to make on the singles that were released, or was that more from the label?
1: Well, it was together. The label and me, we found a common place on choosing these songs. It was a natural thing. We had chosen the same songs. It was absolutely the same. The decision was in the same direction.
0: It's not your first album released on MPS, but to give listeners an idea of the iconic German jazz imprint MPS Music, it's been around for a little over 50 years. I won't list every single artist that they've released music from, but just to give listeners an idea, Oscar Peterson, George Duke, Jean-Luc Ponty, Baden Powell, I was even looking, saw Don Cherry put out an album there, Ella Fitzgerald. Yeah. So how did you link up with the MPS label?
1: Yeah, I got in touch with them. I sent an email when I wrote my previous album, Behind the T Chronicles. And the album was aesthetically more inside MPS stuff, for sure. And it was more than a pleasure to join the legendary label, the European Blue Note, right? But now it's even more different because I'm releasing an album in Portuguese with an electronic sound. But there's harmony changes and chord changes that are jazz related, for sure. But it's funny and such a different pleasure to have it, especially on MPS, a label that I have been collecting the albums for years and years. It's wonderful. That's the label that Bill Evans recorded his best album, Symbiosis. And loads of guys, right? Loads of guys.
0: Probably an honor to be associated with
1: an honor. An honor to be associated to MPS.
0: You mentioned, you know, your vast record collection. I've seen clips, and from what I've observed, it's not just very big, but it's also very well maintained. You really care for the records. If you had to ballpark estimate how many you've had or how many you've collected over the years, what would that number be? And a more of a niche DJ question, I'm always curious how you organize, how you sort your records. And I'd like to tell you how I do mine just to drive you a little crazy. It's not by genre, not by artist. It's by when I got the album, when I purchased
1: a friend of
0: it.
1: A friend of mine makes the same.
0: My wife, it drives her crazy, but I can, if you ask me, like, find an album very quickly, I can go find it very quickly. In fact, getting ready for this, I found this one that you're featured on from Nature's Plan. So I just knew where that was right from the start. So yeah, how many records roughly would you say you have in your collection, and how do you organize them?
1: I used to have close to 20,000 records. But I sold some of them before pandemic. Before, it wasn't because pandemic damage. It was before. It was a bit before I sold the duplicates. I was like, oh, I don't need duplicates anymore. It's too much. And I need space to more music, more things. We never stop buying this thing, right? It's a bourbon, right? It's a... The way I organize the albums are alphabetical, but just the letter, not really technically alphabetical order. It's like, for example, letter A, it starts with soundtracks and classical. I have more classicals on CD, but vinyl, not much, but loads of soundtracks and library music. And then Brazilian music, jazz, soul, funk, reggae, blues, rock, and etc. But the strongest thing is jazz and soul, funk. And also reggae, because when I was younger, back to the early 80s, I was absolutely obsessed by reggae. I used to buy loads of records of reggae.
0: This show is called Dub Mission.
1: Yeah, I love the King Tubby, Augustus Pablo, Lee Perry, Scientist, those albums, that King Tubby series he made right on Greensleeves label. Those albums are beautiful. And all of these guys, Mad Professor.
0: Mad Professor's still putting out stuff.
1: I think Scientist too, right?
0: Right. Mm-hmm. Yeah, can Scientist. I ask you about this album, Ed, since I pulled it out? What do you remember about this Nature's Plan album?
1: Oh, it was... Without words. It was a meeting with Mark from 4Hero at his studio in London. He had a drum machine part, and I have played the instrument on top of it, and I wrote the song there, right there, on track. It was live on date. The vocals, the guitar, the synthesizer, the bass, it was all recorded. I played all the instruments, yeah. Such a funny thing, a long time ago.
0: Having grown up in the 80s, watching music videos on MTV, I always appreciate when an artist puts out music videos. And the title track to the new album, Talk Talk, has a very fun, collage-heavy music video to it. Who directed the video, and how pleased with it were you when you finally saw it?
1: I don't know his name. He works for MPS. He's from the design department of MPS. They made the video clip. It was great, very funky. I asked just to have lots of glass, like that The Whisperers video clip. I forgot the song. I forgot the name of this song. It's after 1982, 83. It's 83, 84 for sure. That has loads of buildings, glass buildings, and that UP image of mid 80s.
0: I'd ask you to sing it again so I can Shazam when you're singing it, and we can tell
1: how long
0: it is, but that's okay. I won't make you.
1: I think it's Keep on Loving Me.
0: Keep on Loving Me. Yep.
1: Exactly. Keep on Loving Me video clip. Yeah.
0: That's the most you're singing you're going to get out of me too, Ed. I feel it.
1: Yeah.
0: I got to match you a little bit. But
2: thank you.
0: Thank you so much for taking a few minutes. Let's close out the interview with a song from the album, maybe one of the deeper songs, one that was not a single.
1: O Grande Plano, that has a different kind of harmony, a little bit of Clef Fischer touch, chords inspired by Clef Fischer voicings. This is very different, a very different song. It's difficult to choose just one. Can I choose another one? I might say the track one, Eu Quero Ser Feliz, that has a certain surface, you remember, surface from Happy. Only you can make me happy. Also, the lyrics has an influence of this. It's about happiness.
0: Which we could always use in today's world.
1: Yes, we need it.
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Doña,

little past the halfway mark of episode 1431 of Dub Mission here on WIEP and WIEP HD Pittsburgh online at WIEP.org. My name is Karam, your host on this late Saturday night, with music from the Dalga compilation forthcoming on Zalzele Records from Zor Beyler. Played you Bir Mumdur and some Akiko Yano live before that off the album on We Want Sounds called 7 O'Clock in Tokyo. Played you Katarun Karnun. And from Mitsun on Real World Records, Be Mitsun Ondo, some Lil Nachi on Luakabop, and that segment from Ed Mota, couple tracks from Ed's new album called Talk Talk that came out on MPS Records. Heard the instrumental version of Without Words from Nature's Plan and Four Hero, and tracks from Bill Evans, Shalimar, Cameo, and a few others that you can take a look at online at

played you one from Bonobo. He's got a new album called Distance and Static on Ninja Tune. A track called Can't You See?

They do Friends I Ain't Met Yet. Some Francis Chang on Revenge International with the track called Prosperity Shrimp. Music on Quindi out of Italy from The Air Contains Honey. This time, heard the track called Told Not to Cry. And How About That Project from Capital K on Faith and Industry. It's called Fortunate Cookies.

some Blue Jar and Eric Hilton in the mix as well. How about some Gina remixed by Kate Renata? Here on 91.3 FM, Pittsburgh's independent music source.

Or who knows? You might be listening months, years ahead from now. It's episode 1431 of Dub Mission with your host, your DJ. My name is Karam.

London Records with her remix for the track Sexual. Music from Maria Rowe originally. Went back to that one from Space Ghost on his own imprint, Peace World Records.

Lady So Great, and K Tronada on the remix for Gina on Lex Records, and the track called Let It Up. 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On the socials, never too late to say what's up. On Twitter, Dubmission. On Instagram, Dubmission. And on Blue Sky, it's Dubmission. Music right here on Future Shock. Sounds out of Bristol. Producer, US-based though, Malik Hendricks. Played you Ginger Soap a few weeks back. This time, the B-side. This one's called Earth Tone. Here on 91.3 FM.

0: remix by Harvey Sutherland for Crack and Smack, and the track called Real Love, heard here at the end of episode 1431 of Dub Mission on this late Saturday night, Sunday morning. My name is Karam, thanking you again for tuning in. Heard one from the album Far Flung on the imprint entitled Music from Swimming Pools, Pete Herbert, with the track called Atsuka. Blowing East with the Wath remix on Right Tempo for Emmanuel Sisi and Pharaoh's Message.
1: That something must be done.
0: More on Real World from Les Amazones de Afrique, track called Ife, and it was Jam Supernova teaming up with Sam Interface on the remix for Manu Dibango, and the track called Aloka Party.

and the socials. Big thank you to Ed Mata for the words, for the music. His new album, Talk Talk, out now on MPS Records. 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
1: Taking us out, one from Romare. He's got a new one on All You See, his own imprint album called Oblivion. This one, track called Change, here at the end of the show. Have a great week.

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0: what a fuel efficiency rollback could mean for Pennsylvanians. This is the Allegheny Front Environment Update. I'm Julie Grant. Last week, the Trump administration announced a revised rule that weakens fuel efficiency standards for new cars and light trucks. The rule scales back the Biden-era fuel efficiency requirements, aiming for an average of 34.9 miles per gallon instead of 50 miles per gallon in model year 2031. I spoke with Flora Cardoni, Deputy Director at Penn Environment Research and Policy Center, about what this could mean for air pollution and climate change.
1: One, we'll pay with our health. A couple hundred thousand American lives are cut short each year by air pollution, the same type of air pollution that fuel efficiency standards can help reduce. Cars and trucks contribute a lot to air pollution by emitting particulate matter that enters our lungs and causes diseases, toxic substances like benzene that are linked to cancer. When we're talking about air pollution, parts of Pennsylvania have extremely polluted air, including obviously in Allegheny County, because of industrial pollution, because of geography, because of climate change, hotter temperatures trapping smog, making our air worse. And so given the air pollution we already deal with that's making us sick, it is even more important here that we're doing everything that we can to reduce air pollution and fuel efficiency so that we're polluting less in our cars is one simple way that we could do that. In terms of climate pollution too, although the exact numbers of what this rollback will mean, you know, those numbers haven't been crunched, but these fuel efficiency standards have helped reduce America's vehicle-related carbon emissions or planet warming emissions by about 14 billion metric tons. That's basically of the amount of pollution that's produced by almost 3,700 coal plants in a year. So that's quite a bit of pollution.
0: Pennsylvania, other states, and the federal government under the Biden administration were all moving forward, building electric vehicle charging stations and other infrastructure. So what's the status of that?
1: So I think there's still opportunity. Pennsylvania did receive some money from the federal government to build out a network of electric vehicle chargers, and PennDOT is still working to do that. There's a round of funding actually open right now for a lot of the state, including Allegheny County, to install more electric vehicle chargers. There's some state tax credits that exist if you buy an electric vehicle. But it's true, on the other hand, that at the federal level, we've been moving backwards, rolling back funding for chargers, rolling back electric vehicle tax credits, and now rolling back these fuel efficiency standards. But it doesn't need to be that way. These federal standards are really the floor. That's important. We don't want more pollution than we need. Being more efficient just makes sense. Like, why would we be wasting resources we don't need to be using in the first place? The cleanest and cheapest energy is the energy we don't use. And so, you know, getting more miles per gallon is only a win-win. But there's still a lot of things that we can be doing. Congress should be making it as easy as possible for people to use less gas by restoring those federal EV tax credits. Automakers should still offer smaller, more affordable and efficient cars like they used to and embrace electric options. You know, we should think about the cost to human health and the planet we depend on too when we're making these choices.
0: Flora Cardoni is Deputy Director at Penn Environment Research and Policy Center. There's more at AlleghenyFront.org. That's the Allegheny Front Environment Update. I'm Julie Grant.

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2: Welcome to Folk Alley, your weekly deep dive of the best in folk roots and Americana-ish, adjacent-ish. I'm your host, Cindy Howes. Coming up, we'll hear new music from Miko Marx, Suitcase Junket, Caroline Cotter, Hermanos Gutierrez, also favorites from Great Lake Swimmers, Paul Simon. We'll start the first half of the show with a set for our dearly departed and deeply missed John Prine, born October 10th, 1946, would have been 80 years old this year. This song is a previously unreleased outtake from his 95 album Lost Dogs and Mixed Blessings from a new archival release, Found Dogs. Here's John Prine, World Without Love, on Folk Alley.

Trey Burt, who John Prine personally signed to his label Oh Boy Records in the fall of 2019, the last artist personally signed by John. We heard Moths Crossing from Trey. Also, Kurt Vile with a John Prine cover. John is actually duetting on that song that was released 6 months after he died in April of 2020 from COVID. John Prine would have been 80 this year, born October 10th, 1946. We're playing a set for John, who is deeply missed on Folk Alley. I'm Cindy House. Trey Burt was only one of two artists added to Oh Boy's roster in a 15-year span alongside Kelsey Walden. She released an album in 2020 with this John Prine song, Sam Stone. Here's Kelsey Walden.

About 3 months ago, I was in Rome, Italy, not New York. I don't know what I was doing there. I was just there. I got this sandwich one day, and they gave me a newspaper with it. It was the only newspaper they had there that was in English. And they had all the news from all around the world just crammed into 4 pages. Didn't even have any funnies in there, you know. Every time you turn a page, something just jumped right out at you, you know. So I found an old friend in there, and I wrote her a song. It's for Dear Abby.

0: Wrapping up a set for John Prine, who was born October 10th, 1946, 80 years ago. We lost John too soon in 2020 from COVID-19. That is my favorite John Prine song, Dear Abby. I have a very clear memory of walking around Central Park very early in the morning listening to that one on the radio, which was recorded live at a gig in 1973. Coming up, hang on to your hat for this new Meeko Marx song. I'm Cindy House. It's Focally.
1: We're just weeks away from the Hellbender Ball, The Creature from the Mon, on Saturday, October 24th at the Thunderbird Music Hall. 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
0: Meeko Marx is a vision. She says, perseverance could be my middle name. Despite my willingness to give up, I have not. The song Hell or High Water comes from a deeply personal place. Over the past several years, she has lost her mother and sister, the end of her 29-year marriage, and a period of depression and isolation that left her struggling to find her way back to herself. But the song isn't about everything she's lost. It's about the fact that she's still here. This is new from Meeko Marx, Hell or High Water.

Sonny. And oh, you're gonna hear so many others talking about music.

The pioneering gospel singer and electric guitar innovator Sister Rosetta Tharpe, who died at the age of 58 on October 9th, 1973. That song features Sister Rosetta as well as Marie Knight in a traditional call and response format, with Rosetta singing a short line followed by Marie Knight's response of that same line. It's "Up Above My Head, I Hear Music in the Air." Also, we heard new music from Miko Marx. It's Cindy Howes on Folk Alley. Suitcase Junket is the one-man band, the incredible one-man band of Matt Lorenz. The new album is To Go On, and it was created in the wake of losing his sister, Kate Lorenz, in 2022. Here's new music from the Suitcase Junket.

0: New album from Caroline Cotter, a wonderful Maine songwriter who travels all over the world. Last time I saw Caroline was at Folk Alliance in New Orleans earlier this year, and I have this wonderful memory of singing and dancing together while we watched Great Lakes swimmers play Your Rocky Spine, which we heard right before that. Caroline Cotter's new album is The Answer. Coming up, we will hear birthday boy Paul Simon. I'm Cindy Howes, and you're listening to Folk Alley.
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0: Paul Simon is 85 this year, born October 13th, 1941, in Newark, New Jersey.

Jersey. He said the first time he ever heard rock and roll was in 1953 when he caught the song Gee by the Crows on the Make Believe Ballroom radio show. He said it was really the first thing I heard on there that I liked, and it was really the first time I heard rock and roll. That was in 1953 at 11 years old, right around the time he met Art Garfunkel for his birthday. This seemed like a good one. Here's Paul Simon.

Laura Marling, and I know I did not play it on the show today, but Laura Marling has a new Raffi cover album that I cannot stop listening to with my 15-month-old and her friends as they bounce around my house. And if that is your scene, I highly recommend it. It's Laura Sings Raffi for your soundtrack as the babies bounce around your house. That was All My Rage. Very different different tone for Laura on that track. And new song right before that from Hermanos Gutierrez in that set. I'm Cindy Howes on Folk Alley. Leon Bridges is trying to cheer you up with his new album, Happiness Anytime. And I'm telling you, it does the job. The sound returns to the warmth of his debut album while embracing the groove and adventurous spirit of his collaborations with the band Krungbin. Here's Leon Bridges.

That's Willie Nelson wrapping us up this hour alongside his son Lucas on lead vocals for that Hank Williams song, I Saw the Light. The album The Willie Nelson Family was released in 2021, a country gospel favored collection featuring songs like that Hank Williams song, also George Harrison, Kris Kristofferson, Hank Williams, A.P. Carter. That album features his sister Bobby and his sons, as well as his daughters, Paula and Amy. 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It's Folk Alley.

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3: Welcome back to another hour of Folk Alley. It's your host, Cindy House. Coming up, celebrating birthdays for Jackson Browne, John Lennon, new music from Neil Young, Sister Sadie, Richard Thompson, Jake Blunt. But first, the deluxe edition of Brandi Carlile's latest album, Returning to Myself, is called Sad Gay Version, which features intimate reimagined versions of all 10 songs from the original album that was released last year. This is a collaboration between Grammy-nominated composer and electronic musician John Hopkins, who's worked with Brian Eno and Coldplay. Get the hankies out. It's Brandi Carlile with the Sad Gay Version of Human on Folk Alley.

That's new from Neil Young and the Chrome Hearts from their second full-length album together, the album's second song, mostly an acoustic song cycle that recalls a wistful, deeply personal musical kinship some of Neil's earlier works found on Comes a Time or Prairie Wind. Fellow Canadian Joni Mitchell right before that with A Case of You. It's Cindy Howes hanging with you today on Folk Alley. With Sister Sadie's new song, they're offering a behind-the-scenes look at life between shows, meaning long drives, truck stop coffee, late nights, and endless miles. This song captures the reality of touring, which is exhausting, rewarding, and full of the moments and friendships that make it all worthwhile. It's new from Sister Sadie.

0: Tony Rice with a Gordon Lightfoot song released in 1966. It was Walls. Also new from Sister Sadie, who got their name from the traditional song Little Sadie, which was masterfully covered by Tony Rice, and they named themselves after his version. Those ladies have a new album on the way. Release date is TBD. Coming up, acoustic John Lennon for what would have been his birthday. I'm Cindy House, and this is Folk Alley.
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0: John Lennon would have been 86 this year, born October 9th, 1940, and killed December 8th, 1980, at the age of 40. This is from a compilation that was released in 2004 of acoustic demos titled Acoustic. All the recordings had been released before, which like annoyed some people, but I feel like this is a pretty cool collection if, like me, you had never listened to them before and really opened up the door for you and John Lennon. Here's Watching the Wheels.

That's Emmylou Harris with a Ron Sexsmith song, the title track from her 2011 album, Hard Bargain. Really lovely song. I'm Cindy House, and this is Folk Alley. Richard Thompson's got a new album, Hippies, Thugs, and Heroes. This is the new song, Sorcerer's Apprentice, which draws directly from Richard Thompson's memories of the spiritual searching that was prevalent in the 70s. And this song represents his experience with a group whose leaders eventually became too influential in the lives of their followers, if you know what I mean. He said in the 1970s, there was a lot of spiritual searching going on, and I was involved with a particular group where their leaders got too big for his spats, so to speak. Kind of sounds like a cult, but this is new from Richard Thompson.

Jake Blunt, his new album is Single Footing Horse, his final string band album, and promises a new song and name in 2027. But for the time being, he is old-time maxing, that is, working on a building. And we heard from Jake's string.

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1: Veranda is a Canadian trad band that blends traditional and contemporary roots, mixing old school country simplicity, high lonesome bluegrass virtuosity, and tender folk harmonies. They sing both in French and English. This song is sung in Quebecois French. I'm not going to attempt to pronounce it, but it translates to "I Hear Your Name." That tells the story of how their lead singer's grandmother, who had died recently, is with her every day. This is Veranda.

0: That's Jeffrey Foucault on Folk Alley with Joe Crookston playing banjo on Tea and Tobacco from Jeff's 2011 album Horse Latitudes. It's Cindy Howes on Folk Alley. The Texas-born songwriter Jess Williamson's sixth album was produced by Shooter Jennings at Sunset Sound in Hollywood. She says of high heels and blue jeans, it was inspired by some challenging moments on tour. She said, I have had times where I'm blinking back tears, trying to put on my eyeliner before a show, or finding ways to kind of put my head in the sand and ignore what's going on in my personal life because there's an audience waiting for me to go out and play. Has a great post about it on her Substack, which is at It's Jess Williamson. 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
1: Hi.

Jackson Browne, that is a fun one. Take It Easy. Jackson Browne, born October 9th, 1948. That song famously written by Jackson Browne and Glenn Frey from the Eagles. The story is that Glenn heard the unfinished song and Jackson was having a hard time finishing it. Glenn basically bugged him about it so much and said the Eagles would record it. So Jackson Browne was like, go ahead, finish it, do it. And he says he finished it in spectacular fashion and arranged it in a way that was far superior, which is very cool music history. 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

91.3 WYEP. There is a band that played our festival this summer, early in the summer, Michigander, and they're coming back to play the Thunderbird on November 14th. That's called YYY. Tracy Chapman before that, of course, with her classic Fast Car. Dave C. with you, as I am every Sunday morning. Got music from the Wallflowers. The latest from Johnny Mars coming up, and it's awesome. Some Fish this hour, Dylan, KT Tunstall, Phoenix. I mean, it's just Crosby, Stills, and Nash. I could go on and on and on, but I won't. It's Tame Impala. It's Dracula. Good morning. It's WYEP.

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0: 91.3 WYEP. That's the latest from Johnny Marr. His spectacular new album is called The Age of Everything. And like a lot of artists, he put it out on red vinyl, on something called red splatter vinyl, which is like red and white. There's autographed copies floating around out there. But the important thing about this album, it's really good. It's well produced and it's just a solid record. I had the privilege of hearing it in its entirety about 4 days ago. And wow, what a great piece of work from Johnny Marr. Before that, we heard from the Wallflowers, of course, their classic from the 90s, One Headlight. This is Margaret Glaspy. It's called Michigan. It's a beautiful song right here at 91.3 WYEP.
1: Hi.

'Twas in another lifetime, one of toil and blood, when blackness was a virtue, the road was full of mud. 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And if I pass this way again, you can rest assured I'll always do my best for her, on that I give my word. 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Everything up to that point had been left unresolved. 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

0: We're just weeks away from the Hellbender Ball, the Creature from the Mon, on Saturday, October 24th at the Thunderbird Music Hall. Come dressed for the costume contest, sponsored by Goodwill of Southwestern Pennsylvania. And rock out to Pittsburgh artists performing as some of their favorites.
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Israel Nash has titled his new album Sweetheart of the Rodeo. That's called Pretty Boy Floyd. Before that, Fish, Backwards Down the Number Line from 2009. It takes us back a little ways, as well as Bob Dylan, of course. 1975's Blood on the Tracks album gave us that one, Shelter from the Storm. Dave C. until 11 a.m. on a Sunday morning, as I am every Sunday, rain or not. Here's Stephen Wilson Jr. It's WYEP.

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1: I'm going to Graceland, Memphis, Tennessee. 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
0: Then at 7 p.m., join me, Rosemary Welsh, for a deeper dive into a half a century of incredible songwriting in genres ranging from folk to world music with an hour-long special. 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

Devin Gilfillian at 91.3 WYEP. That's a Black Dog Rabbit Hole on your Sunday morning. Before that, CSN, of course, from Deja Vu and Helpless. Dave C. with you. 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

91.3 WIEP. A lot of people called him the fifth Beatle. That's Billy Preston there and Nothing from Nothing. Before that, the latest from Billy Strings from his spectacular So Much for Goodbyes album. That's Burn the Other End, WIEP. This is Jungle. It's called The Wave.

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Lake Street Dive at 91.3 WYEP. Dave C. with you, as I am every Sunday until 11 a.m. Lots of great music coming up this hour still. We've got Blues Traveler, St. Paul and the Broken Bones, Jerry Garcia. Of course, I'm going to bust out some Jerry. Usually on a Sunday morning, we get a little Dead or a little Jerry in. New Order as well. It's going to be a great hour for music. A lot of this hour is left, so hang around. Won't you please? Brooke Annabelle, 91.3 WYEP.

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Sunday morning in the fall, 91.3 WYEP. Music there from St. Paul and the Broken Bones. That's called Proxy. Before that, Blues Traveler. That was the first time a lot of us heard from Blues Traveler. It's called But Anyway from back in 1990. Andrew Bird was in there as well with a song called Make a Picture. This is Coldplay. It's called Shiver from Parachutes right here at 91.3 WYEP. Good morning.

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91.3 WYEP music from, let's see, The War on Drugs, of course. That's called Who's That? Before that, 1972's self-titled Garcia album gave us Sugary. Sugary was one of those songs that Jerry Garcia did solo. He did it with the Jerry Garcia Band, which was different than being solo all by himself. And he also did it, of course, with the Grateful Dead. I've seen that song or saw that song performed many times over the years as a Deadhead. And that's probably my favorite version, the original studio version from 1972's Garcia album. Dave C. with you. These are the Womack Sisters. It's called Chauffeur at 91.3 WYEP.

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91.3 WYEP. That's Poster Children. It's called Forget It. Before that, Yaz and Situation from the Upstairs at Eric's album. That's an album that sort of changed the way that I looked at music back in the 80s. I remember bringing that album home. My sister got a copy of it, and we played it for my parents, and it was just so different and bizarre, and the cover was bizarre, and the cover was different. And it's Alison Moyet, you know? I mean, she's spectacular, and just a beautiful album, a great song. I hope you're enjoying this as much as I'm having a blast this morning. Lots of great tunes coming up. Oasis, Alabama Shakes, Biba Doobie, U2, and, well, here's Pearl Jam, WYEP.

0: We're just weeks away from the Hellbender Ball, the Creature from the Mon, on Saturday, October 24th at the Thunderbird Music Hall. Come dressed for the costume contest, sponsored by Goodwill of Southwestern Pennsylvania. And rock out to Pittsburgh artists performing as some of their favorites.
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91.3 WYEP. Rhiannon Giddens there in the Carolina Rain. Before that, Oasis and the Champagne Supernova. Dave C. with you. This is Steve Winwood at his finest. Traffic from John Barleycorn Must Die. I sounded like I said Barleycorn, didn't it? John Barleycorn Must Die. A great album and a great song. This is Empty Pages. This is WYEP.

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1: I'm going to Graceland, Memphis, Tennessee. 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

91.3 WYEP. They called themselves Beba Doobie. That Sun Has Set. Before that, Dead and Mood Ring and the Alabama Shakes. I Feel Hope Coming. Dave C., here for just a little while longer. Don't push me out the door just yet. This is awesome. This is great. I know I say everything's awesome, right? I say this is awesome, but you got to listen to this tune. Because this next song is the best that U2 has sounded in years. It's Silencio. It's U2. It's WYEP.

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91.3 WYEP. I sure wish I lived where those guys live. You know, I love living in Pittsburgh, but have you ever been to Bozeman, Montana? It is a beautiful and idyllic place, except probably in February. I would imagine the winters are pretty brutal. That's Buffalo Traffic Jam. They're from Bozeman. That's called Pictures of You. Arrested Development was in there as well. That's going to do it for me, Dave C. I will talk to you again next Sunday morning at 8 a.m. And until then, just, you know, go out, have a great day and a spectacular week. I truly do wish that for you. This is Steve Lacy at WYEP. Good morning.

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Now that is one of my favorite songs to hear on a Sunday morning. Hope you enjoyed it too. Steely Dan, Reeling in the Years, from their 1972 debut record. Also, Humbird with new music, Daughter of Empire. That album is Morning When It Comes. It's Gretchen Unica with you once again on a Sunday here till 2 o'clock, bringing you music in this hour from The Cure, Leon Bridges, the B-52s, Lorde, and a whole lot more. 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This next one is from Tom Odell. It's Old Lovers.

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Kelly on Bridges with Talk It Over on 91.3 WYEP, and that is from his new album, Happiness Anytime. We had The Cure, Why Can't I Be You, from 1987, and Tom O'Dell with his new release, Old Lovers, featuring The Lumineers on that track. Looking ahead, B-52s and American Aquarium are on the way, and you know what else is coming up? The Hellbender Ball. It's so exciting, and we are going to be down there October 24th at the Thunderbird with music from Pittsburgh artists in the Halloween spirit, performing as other artists. We've got Cajon Concept headlining as Coldplay. We've got Anna Liza doing Fiona Apple, and a poster child as Jeff Buckley. You can see the rest at WYEP.org/hellbender. We're going to listen to new music now from John Mook. This is Shake, Shake, Dance for Me.

0: We're just weeks away from the Hellbender Ball, the Creature from the Mon, on Saturday, October 24th at the Thunderbird Music Hall. Come dressed for the costume contest, sponsored by Goodwill of Southwestern Pennsylvania. And rock out to Pittsburgh artists performing as some of their favorites.
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0: Every time I hear that song, I think for the first like 20 seconds, what is this new Bruce Springsteen song? Well, it's not him. It's actually American Aquarium, the project of BJ Barham. And that was History Repeats Itself. You can see a live performance he did of that song right here in our studios if you go to WYEP.org and check out our live and direct sessions. We heard from the B-52s, Rome, Yeah Yeah Yeahs with Burning, and John Mook with Shake Shake Dance For Me. That is on his new release. And more new music coming up here from Snail Mail and Jack White. We've also got some great music this evening on Roots and Rhythm. That's Jesse Novak's show that happens every Sunday at 5 p.m. And then we've got the Bluegrass Jam Session with Bruce Mountjoy at 8, followed by the Grateful Dead Hour at 11 o'clock to wrap up your Sunday night. That is all at WYEP.org. You can listen back to those shows from last week if you want to, while you still can, over on our website or in the WYEP app. And right now, we're going to take it back a few years to Lorde's debut. This is Team.
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New from Snail Mail, it's Tractor Beam on 91.3 WYEP. I was sad to miss her show with Soccer Mommy the other night. I wasn't feeling up to it, but if you went, you hopefully got to see the first opener, 3X, on that bill, and they had the singer-songwriter Brennan Wadle, who was just in our studios for a live and direct session this past Thursday. That should be up on the website soon at WYEP.org. You can check out some other live and directs in the meantime. And we also heard from Prince, Uptown. We also had Lorde starting off the set with Team. And we're getting into a new hour of music very shortly. I'm Gretchen Unico, by the way. Glad to be here. And if you want to check out a little bit of Pittsburgh music, you can tune in for that tomorrow night on the Pittsburgh Music Hour, Monday nights at 9. And we are featuring some really cool women artists in Pittsburgh on the Pittsburgh Music Hour these next few weeks. This is Taking the Mic, a new podcast series focusing on 8 women's experiences in the music industry. That is from WESA, Pittsburgh's NPR news station.

You can catch that tomorrow night at 9:15 on the Pittsburgh Music Hour. 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We have new Jack White. 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

Joy Aladokun, Kind, from her new album, Hope is a Heavy Thing, on 91.3 WYEP, Pittsburgh's independent music source. We had John Lennon watching the wheels to start off the hour, and we're officially in your Sunday afternoon. I'm Gretchen Unico with you today. I've got music on the way from Mazzy Star. We have Oh He Dead, Bill Withers, Phoebe Bridgers, Suzanne Vega, and some other folks as well. You can follow along with the playlist at WYEP.org or in the WYEP app, available wherever you get your apps. We also have something exciting coming up this week. Tuesday, we're celebrating Paul Simon's 85th birthday. Yes, he is 85 years old, believe it or not, and he's made a lot of great music in those 85 years. We're going to be listening to just a little bit of it. Every hour from 6 a.m. to 6 p.m., we'll play a song, and then at 7, a full show hosted by Rosemary Welch, a full hour deep diving into his music from Simon and Garfunkel to solo and beyond. That's our Essential Artist Day featuring Paul Simon this Tuesday on WYEP. And this is Wednesday. Okay.

0: Every month, WYEP spotlights essential artists in our library to help expand your musical discovery. On Tuesday, Paul Simon celebrates his 85th birthday, and we'll be celebrating at WYEP with music from his solo career and Simon & Garfunkel every hour from 6 a.m. to 6 p.m.
1: I'm going to Graceland, Memphis, Tennessee. 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
0: Then at 7 p.m., join me, Rosemary Welsh, for a deeper dive into a half a century of incredible songwriting in genres ranging from folk to world music with an hour-long special. It's our Essential Artist Day featuring Paul Simon, this Tuesday on WYEP.
2: 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Tickets at chathambaroque.org.

Well, in that last set, we had two very young artists inspired by 90s music and a hit from the 90s. The last one we heard was Brennan Wadell, very young and up-and-coming artist who was just in our studios for a live and direct session. That's the new song $2 Pistol on WYEP. We had Mazzy Star, Fade Into You, and Wednesday with Townies from their album Bleeds that came out last year. And more where that came from, we're going to listen to another very 90s inspired artist, Bully. We've also got Tyler Ballgame with a new track, and we've got some exciting stuff coming up later on tonight. Roots and Rhythm with Jesse Novak. If you're into that singer songwriter bluesy rootsy sound, I think you're gonna like his show. He gets into all of that stuff. And then at 8, Bruce Mountjoy has all the bluegrass on the Bluegrass Jam session. You can check out our full weekend schedule at WYEP.org. And right now, you can check out this new one from Oh He Dead called More Than I Need It.

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91.3 WYEP, Tyler Ballgame, and Live It Down. 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And I'm Gretchen Unico. We had Bully with Lose You and Bill Withers' Lean On Me. And we started off with Oh He Dead and More Than I Needed, one that you might hear when they play Spirit on October 20th. 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And speaking of new music and artists who are on tour right now, Phoebe Bridgers, this is I Can't Wait.

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from the band Fruition. That was I'm Not Afraid on 91.3 WYEP. It's Pittsburgh's independent music source with Suzanne Vega, Left of Center, taking us back to the 80s and the Pretty in Pink soundtrack. We also had Phoebe Bridgers with I Can't Wait from her new album, Lost Weekend. We're coming up on the 1 o'clock hour here, and more music is always on the way at 91.3 WYEP. 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

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Every month, WYAP spotlights essential artists in our library to help expand your musical discovery. And we're going to be listening to some tracks from Paul Simon's catalog for his 85th birthday. Starting at 6 a.m., then at 7 p.m., Rosemary has a full hour-long special about his incredible songwriting catalog, going from folk to world music and more, Simon and Garfunkel, solo stuff, all of it. She's going to try to pack as much as she can into 1 hour. Well, I'm Gretchen Unico, glad to be with you here. And we also just listened to new music from Monrovia that was called Field Song. And we are listening to music on the way from Blondie and Johnny Blue Skies and the Dark Clouds. This one now is from Balin. It's called Swim.

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Johnny Blue Skies and the Dark Clouds played the Peterson Event Center just the other night. That was Don't Let Go from the new record Mutiny After Midnight. And if you missed them and you want to make sure you don't miss them next time, why not sign up for our newsletter, Intune? 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We had Blondie with Picture This from Parallel Lines right before that, and Balin's new track, Swim, also the name of their newest album, and more new music from Jalen Naganda coming up, and we're listening to this one now. This is Dragonflies with Setting Sun.

0: We're just weeks away from the Hellbender Ball, the creature from the Mon, on Saturday, October 24th at the Thunderbird Music Hall. Come dressed for the costume contest, sponsored by Goodwill of Southwestern Pennsylvania. And rock out to Pittsburgh artists performing as some of their favorites.
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Jalen Naganda burning temptation on his new record, Doctrine of Love. You've tuned in to 91.3 WIEP. It's Pittsburgh's independent music source, and I'm Gretchen. We had the Cranberries with Ode to My Family, Lucinda Williams, Get Right with God, and Dragonflies, that is Danny Harrison, son of George Harrison, of course, and producer Nigel Goodrich. That was Setting Sun from their new release together. And a little more new music is coming up here. And you can also stay up to date on new Pittsburgh music by listening to the Pittsburgh Music Hour. That's Monday nights at 9 p.m. here on WYEP. And then after that, it's the Shiro's radio program. Starts at 10 p.m. That is all focusing on women artists. And there's usually some really interesting up-and-coming artists in that show. If you forget, don't worry, our full schedule is always at WYEP.org. Getting back to the music now with Florence and the Machine.

0: 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On Tuesday, Paul Simon celebrates his 85th birthday, and we'll be celebrating at WYEP with music from his solo career and Simon & Garfunkel every hour from 6 a.m. to 6 p.m.
1: I'm going to Graceland, Memphis, Tennessee. 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
0: Then at 7 p.m., join me, Rosemary Welsh, for a deeper dive into a half a century of incredible songwriting in genres ranging from folk to world music with an hour-long special. It's our Essential Artist Day featuring Paul Simon this Tuesday on WYEP.
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the band Goose, not to be confused with Geese. They're different bands. Goose is definitely more of a jam band with some really cool late 70s, early 80s influences on their music. And that was Good Times, End Times from their latest album, Big Modern. Two shows on the calendar for them at Citizens Live at the Wiley, the new concert venue in the Hill District. They'll be there November 19th and 20th. And you can learn more by going to WYEP's concert calendar over at WYEP.org/concerts. Jerry Garcia Band with Evangeline and Florence and the Machine with Dog Days Are Over. That's going to be all for me. I'm Gretchen and I'm going, but Barb's in it too. More music for you then. And we've also got Roots and Rhythm coming up at 5 p.m. tonight, the Bluegrass Jam Session at 8, and the Grateful Dead Hour at 11 o'clock. I will catch you next weekend, and I'll leave you with Death Cab for Cutie.

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91.3 WYEP, blowing up, Eddie Ninevolt, a new release, Down Home, comes out next month. Before that, the New Zealand new wave band Split Enz with I Got You. They originally formed back in 1972. 206, good afternoon. I'm Barb. Thanks so much for hanging out this afternoon. Got a lot of great music until 5 o'clock, including new tunes this hour from Lamont Landers, Casey Musgraves, and Orville Peck. There is a flood warning in effect until 4:30 this afternoon. Showers and thunderstorms are possible this afternoon and tonight. A high today of 64, low tonight only down to 58, and tomorrow mostly cloudy with a high near 72. Cloudy skies now and 58 degrees. We're going to have you shut up and dance. Here's Walk the Moon on WYEP.

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A court jester's daughter falls tragically in love with a womanizing duke. 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

Get Away From Me, I Think I'll Love You Soon. That is new from Julia Jacklin on WYEP from The Gem, which came out last month. The Wallflowers before that with The Difference from their Bringing Down the Horse album, which came out 30 years ago. And Shut Up and Dance, Walk the Moon, they formed 20 years ago in Cincinnati. 2:18 Sunday afternoon. My name is Barb, and this is Ike and Tina Turner doing their take on CCR's Proud Mary.

nice and easy. But there's just one thing, you see. 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We always do it nice and rough. But we're gonna take the beginning of this song and do it easy. But then we're gonna do the finish.

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Lamont Landers on 91.3 WYEP, Lonely Girl. He made his grand old Opry debut back in August. Nico Case, People Got a Lot of Nerve. Beaches in Tennessee, new from Cage the Elephant. And Proud Mary, Ike and Tina Turner, they picked up a Grammy for Best R&B Vocal Performance by a group for their interpretation of that song. 2:32 Sunday afternoon, still to come new music from Blessing Jolie, also Orville Peck, and now a new one from Casey Musgraves, Mexico Honey.

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91.3 WYEP, Blessing Jolie with Growing Pains. Before that, Dave Matthews, Save Me. That's on his debut solo release, Some Days. Steve Earle, title track of his debut release, Guitar Town. The song went to number 7 on the country charts, and the album went to number 1 on the country charts, and that was 40 years ago, back in 1986. Mexico, Honey, that's new music from Casey Musgraves. 2:47 Sunday afternoon, and every month, WYEP spotlights essential artists in our live.

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On Tuesday, Paul Simon celebrates his 85th birthday, and we'll be celebrating at WYEP with music from his solo career and Simon and Garfunkel. That's every hour from 6 a.m. to 6 p.m. Then at 7 p.m., join Rosemary Welsh for a deeper dive into half a century. That's half a century of incredible songwriting in genres ranging from folk to world music with an hour-long special. It's our next Essential Artist Day featuring Paul Simon. It's this Tuesday on WYEP. Orville Peck released a new album last month called Mule. This is Too Little, Too Late. New music, Orville Peck on WYEP.

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91.3 WYEB. That's Stay With Me, Faces, Rod Stewart lead vocal, song he co-wrote with Ronnie Wood, and that came out 55 years ago. Before that, Caroline Rhoads, Yip Yip Yow, new album coming out later this month. 3:09 Sunday afternoon. I'm Barb, and we have showers and thunderstorms still in the forecast for the rest of today, and a high today of 64, low tonight of 58, and tomorrow mostly cloudy with a high near 72. Currently, we have blue skies out there and 60 degrees. I have new music coming up this hour from Steven Wilson Jr., also Soft Loft, and a new one now from Medium Build. 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

0: 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On Tuesday, Paul Simon celebrates his 85th birthday, and we'll be celebrating at WYEP with music from his solo career and Simon & Garfunkel every hour from 6 a.m. to 6 p.m.
1: I'm going to Graceland, Memphis, Tennessee. 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
0: Then at 7 p.m., join me, Rosemary Welsh, for a deeper dive into a half a century of incredible songwriting in genres ranging from folk to world music with an hour-long special. 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

0: We're just weeks away from the Hellbender Ball, the Creature from the Mon, on Saturday, October 24th at the Thunderbird Music Hall. Come dressed for the costume contest, sponsored by Goodwill of Southwestern Pennsylvania. And rock out to Pittsburgh artists performing as some of their favorites.
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Spin new music, Johnny Marr, 91.3 WYEP. Before that, your earworm of the day. Barely Breathing from Duncan Sheik, who passed away last month, sadly, at the age of 56. Shimmer and Shine, Ben Harper and the Relentless Seven before that. And The song Wednesday start off the set of music from the indie rock band from Switzerland known as Soft Loft. 3:39, Sunday afternoon. I'm Barb. Still to come, new music from Sylvan Esso and Stephen Wilson Jr. Now it's The Way I Am. 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

WYEP with new music from Steven Wilson Jr. featuring Miranda Lambert on Hardwired. The Replacements before that with Kiss Me on the Bus. They're out of Minneapolis. And I hear many artists mention The Replacements as someone who has really influenced them. And Ingrid Michaelson did The Way I Am, 3:50 Sunday afternoon. WYEP's Pittsburgh Music Costume Party is back. 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It's happening Saturday, October 24th at the Thunderbird Cafe and Music Hall. The Hellbender Ball features Pittsburgh artists performing as some of their favorites, including Live from the City as Will Smith and Poster Child as Jeff Buckley. 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

91.3 WYEP with their first new single in a couple of years. That's Lake Street Dive and You're Never Around. Before that, Marshall Crenshaw, Someday, Someway, off his self-titled debut from 1982. Good afternoon, I'm Barb. Still to come this hour, new music from B.B. Stockwell. Also, something new from the War on Drugs and St. Paul and the Broken Bones. Now, the English indie rock band Alt J, Left Hand Free, WYEP.

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Zion.

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Luckiest Man Alive, new music from Buffalo Traffic Jam on WYEP. 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

0: We're just weeks away from the Hellbender Ball, the creature from the Mon, on Saturday, October 24th at the Thunderbird Music Hall. Come dressed for the costume contest, sponsored by Goodwill of Southwestern Pennsylvania. And rock out to Pittsburgh artists performing as some of their favorites.
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91.3 WYEP, Pittsburgh's independent music source. They are a trio of sisters who are the nieces of Bobby Womack and the granddaughters of Sam Cooke. They call themselves Womack Sisters. That is If I Let You. Before that, Mount Joy, Lemon Tree. Trouble Man, one of the signature songs from Marvin Gaye, and When You Know, new from B.B. Stockwell. Well, tomorrow on the Pittsburgh Music Hour, women in our local music scene will tell their stories with Taking the Mic. Taking the Mic is a new podcast series focusing on eight women's experiences in the music industry from WESA, Pittsburgh's NPR news station. Tune in tomorrow night at 9:15 on the Pittsburgh Music Hour to hear the next feature with gothic anti-pop star Millie Dredd. 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Who's That?

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New Pittsburgh music on WYEP from Pat Coyle, Drove in Circles. Suzanne Vega before that with 99.9 Fahrenheit Degrees. And who's that? The new one from The War on Drugs, a song they said they wrote in 10 minutes. 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At 11 o'clock, The Grateful Dead Hour, the perfect soundtrack to your Sunday night on 91.3 WYEP. My name is Barb. Thanks so much for hanging out with me on Sunday afternoons. St. Paul and the Broken Bones released a four-song EP last month. Here's the title track from that. This is Proxy, new music from St. Paul and the Broken Bones on WYEP.

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91.3 WYEP, beginning Roots and Rhythm this week with two different versions of the country classic Thanks a Lot. You just heard Nico Case and her boyfriends doing their version from their 1997 record Virginian, and before that we listened to the original by Ernest Tubb, recorded and released in 1963. Good afternoon to you. This is Roots and Rhythm. I'm Jesse, your host every Sunday from 5 until 8 p.m. I hope you're having a great Sunday. We've got lots of great music lined up for you here on Roots and Rhythm over the next 3 hours. Music on the way this hour from Stray Cats. We've got Dale Hawkins. And a little bit later, we're going to get into some music from Flamin' Groovies. Right now, we're going to get into a band from Buffalo, New York. The name of the band is Handsome Jack. They've got a great new record out called Barn Burners. We're going to do a song from it right now. It's called Let's Go Downtown on Roots and Rhythm on 91.3 WYEP.

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1: I'm going to Graceland, Memphis, Tennessee. 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
0: Then at 7 p.m., join me, Rosemary Welsh, for a deeper dive into a half a century of incredible songwriting in genres ranging from folk to world music with an hour-long special. 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

91.3 WYEP. That is some brand new music from River Shook. It's called Country Angel. That comes from their brand new self-titled release. River Shook is the former front person of Sarah Shook and the Disarmers. Before that, Uncle Tupelo from the Anodyne record back in 1993. We listened to No Sense in Lovin'. Stray Cats before that did Stray Cat Strut, and new music from Handsome Jack began that set. A great song from them called Let's Go Downtown. Every month, WYEP spotlights essential artists in our library to help expand your musical discovery. On Tuesday, Paul Simon celebrates his 85th birthday, and we will be celebrating at WYEP with music from his solo career and Simon & Garfunkel every hour from 6 a.m. to 6 p.m. Then at 7 p.m., join Rosemary Welsh for a deeper dive into a half century of incredible songwriting in genres ranging from folk to world music with an hour-long special. It's our next Essential Artist Day featuring Paul Simon this Tuesday on WYEP. My name's Jesse, and you are tuned in to Roots and Rhythm here on WYEP. Coming up, I've got music from Dale Hawkins. Right now, we're going to do one from Wanda Jackson. This is called Two Shots on Roots and Rhythm on 91.3 WYEP.

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91.3 WYEP with a little bit of rock and roll for you today on Roots and Rhythm. That is Rosie Flores doing his rockin' Little Angel. Before that, we heard Dark Night by the Blasters, a classic from them. Dale Hawkins did Susie Q, and Wanda Jackson began that set with a song called Two Shots. You are tuned in to Roots and Rhythm. I'm Jesse, and we've got music from the Flamin' Groovies coming up in a little bit. Right now, new music out of the great city of New Orleans, Louisiana. The name of this band is Twisted Teens, and we're going to do a song from them called Peekaboo Hands on Roots and Rhythm on 91.3 WYEP.

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91.3 WYEP. Music there from Flamin' Groovies. That was Whiskey Woman. Flamin' Groovies is going to be playing Pittsburgh on October 25th over at Mr. Small's. That's a band that doesn't come around too often, so I'm excited about being able to see them. I've never seen them before, so hopefully I'll see you out at that show. Before that, songs Ohio with Just Be Simple and new music from Twisted Teens began that set. It was called Peekaboo Hands. This is Roots and Rhythm. My name's Jesse. Thank you for hanging out and listening to music with me here every week from 5 until 8 p.m. It's always a pleasure for me. Coming up, I've got music from Buffalo Springfield. Right now, we're going to do some new music out of the UK. This is from the Hanging Stars. They've got a new album out called Just a Day. We're going to do a song from that called All Your Yesterdays on Roots and Rhythm on 91.3 WYEP.

91.3 WYEP, new music out of Nashville, Tennessee from Natural Child. That was Smoking in the Kitchen from their new record, Wooden. Great band there. They've always got a cool feel to them. Before that, we listened to Willie Nelson doing Whiskey River. My name's Jesse. This is Roots and Rhythm. Good evening to you. Coming up, we've got music from Sun Volt. We've got Whiskey Town. We've also got one from Bobby Bland a little bit later. Right now, we're going to get into some new music from an artist by the name of Margot Silker. If you're a regular listener to Roots and Rhythm, you might know that name. She's someone that we've been supporting the last couple of years. She's got a brand new record out called Little White Cross, and we're going to listen to the title track right now on Roots and Rhythm on 91.3 WYEP.

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91.3 WYEP. Some cool new music there from the artist Corey Parsons. It's called One Hour at a Time. Before that, we heard from Jerry Lee Lewis featuring Keith Richards with a version of the Rolling Stones classic Sweet Virginia. Sun Volt did Tear Stained Eye, and we listened to new music from Marco Silker to begin that set. It was called Little White Cross. 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Good evening to you. This is Roots and Rhythm, and I'm Jesse. We've got music from Whiskey Town coming up. We've also got Bobby Bland a little bit later. Right now, some new music out of California from Howling Rain. This song features Chris Robinson from the Black Crowes on lead vocals. It's called Silver Paper on Roots and Rhythm on 91.3 WYEP.

0: We're just weeks away from the Hellbender Ball, the creature from the Mon, on Saturday, October 24th at the Thunderbird Music Hall. Come dressed for the costume contest, sponsored by Goodwill of Southwestern Pennsylvania. And rock out to Pittsburgh artists performing as some of their favorites.
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91.3 WYEP. That is Bob Dylan on Roots and Rhythm. That is Mississippi. Before that, Jackie DeShannon did Laurel Canyon, the title track to her 1968 LP. Whiskey Town in there with Excuse Me While I Break My Own Heart Tonight. And Howlin' Rain featuring Chris Robinson from Black Crowes did a new song called Silver Paper. This is Roots and Rhythm, and we're going to get right back into the music. Bobby Bland on the way right now. Lee Fields with Save Your Tears for Someone New on Roots and Rhythm on 91.3 WYEP.

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1: I'm going to Graceland, Memphis, Tennessee. 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
0: Then at 7 p.m., join me, Rosemary Welsh, for a deeper dive into a half a century of incredible songwriting in genres ranging from folk to world music with an hour-long special. 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

91.3 WYEP, that is Holly Go Lightly on Roots and Rhythm with Rolling Along. Before that, we listened to Bobby Bland with I'll Take Care of You, and Lee Fields began that set with Save Your Tears for Someone New. This is Roots and Rhythm, Jesse here with you. The artist Israel Nash recently released what is essentially a reimagining and re-recording of the classic album from the Byrds, Sweetheart of the Rodeo. It's his interpretation of that album. Very cool record from him and a favorite record of mine, so I was interested in it because I'm also a big Israel Nash fan. We're going to listen to one of his interpretations of a song from that album right now. This is Israel Nash doing Pretty Boy Floyd on Roots and Rhythm on 91.3 WYEP.

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91.3 WYEP, that is new music from Sarah Cahoon. It's called Say Something. Before that, we heard from the band with Up on Cripple Creek. This is Roots and Rhythm. Good evening to you. I'm Jesse, your host, every Sunday from 5 until 8 p.m. Coming up, we have music from Jason Isbell and Neil Young. Right now, we're going to do something new. It has been a while since we heard from Lydia Loveless. She's got a new EP out called Accolades, and we're going to do the title track right now on Roots and Rhythm on 91.3 WYEP.

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91.3 WYEP from his new record Clear Blocks Ahead. That is Tim Berry from Richmond, Virginia with WW Pool. We also listened to Townes Van Zandt with Be Here to Love Me. Jason Isbell did If It Takes a Lifetime. That song is just so wonderful. What a great song. Love that one. And new music from Lydia Lovelace began that set. A cool song from her called Accolades. WYEP's Pittsburgh Music Costume Party is back. 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More details at WYEP.org/Hellbender. This is Roots and Rhythm, and I'm Jesse. We've got music on the way from Neil Young. We've also got brand new music from Angela Autumn a little bit later. Right now, we're going to get into some brand new music from Jess Williamson. Her new record is called A Mile South of Heaven. We're going to listen to a very cool song from that called Goodbye to All That on Roots and Rhythm on 91.3 WYEP.

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91.3 WYEP, that was Chatham County Line with a take on Tom Petty's absolute heavyweight classic, You Don't Know How It Feels. Emmylou Harris before that did Leaving Louisiana in the Broad Daylight. We heard from Neil Young with an appropriate one for this time of year, Harvest Moon, and new music from Jess Williamson began that set. Goodbye to All That was the name of that song. And we're going to get right back into the music with some new music from Angela Autumn. Angela is a Pittsburgh native who now resides in Tennessee. She's got a brand new record out called Believer. We're going to do a cool song from that called Mountain Stream on 91.3 WYEP.

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91.3 WYEP, Margo Price there with a version of Bob Dylan's Maggie's Farm. Steve Earle did Oxycontin Blues, and new music from Angela Autumn began that set. It was called Mountain Stream. Just a reminder that at 8 o'clock, Bruce Mountjoy is up with the Bluegrass Jam Session. I'll be back next week. For now, I'm going to leave you with one from Roy Harper, going back to 1967 here. This is one called October 12th on Roots and Rhythm on 91.3 WYEP.

0: And good evening. It is a couple of minutes before 8 o'clock. 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WYEP weather for this evening, cloudy with a low around 58 degrees and a chance of participation is 20%. Tomorrow, cloudy, then gradually becoming mostly sunny with a high near 72 degrees. Tomorrow night, mostly cloudy with a low around 59. It is currently 59 degrees outside the WYEP Community Broadcast Center on the south side of Pittsburgh. It's about time for the Bluegrass Jam Session.
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